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0: Military Appreciation Night on Saturday. Next weekend, out at the Birdcage, it's Christmas in July, both Friday and Saturday night. Lots of stuff. They got like 9 home games here now in a row. You can go out and catch some Canaries action, enjoy some summer baseball. Cody Johnson on the way. Morgan Wallen got Zach Top 2 on Big Country, KTWB.
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Join Robert Hawk tomorrow afternoon for all of his fun stuff he's got going on from 2 until 6 every weekday, including his OMG fun fact of the day. He'll do that at 3:40.

0: the country. 92.5 KTWB, south of Sanity, Zach Topp. He is at the Premier Center Thursday, October 15th. Marty Stewart with him. And then a week later, on October 24th, we've got Zach Brown Band along with Brothers Osborne, also at the Premier Center. It's all on our concert calendar on our KTWB app and at KTWB.com. Definitely got some good music in October to be looking forward to here in Sioux Falls. Florida Georgia Line coming up. A low cash on the way here in just a bit. Ella Langley, too. Right now, we're going to get caught up on what's going on in the world of entertainment with Ryan Kelly on KTWB.
1: Argentina beat England yesterday in the World Cup. They'll play Spain on Sunday. Post Malone is going to headline the World Cup closing ceremony, which is actually going to take place before the final match. Alex Earle will address her feud with Call Her Daddy podcast host Alex Cooper on her new upcoming Netflix reality show. The streaming platform, by the way, celebrating a 10th anniversary of Stranger Things with the release of the first season on a VHS style. No, it's not actually on a VHS tape, but this particular stream will be glitchy and grainy, just like it was in the 80s. And tonight on Netflix, a series premiere of The Hawk with Will Ferrell. He plays a washed-up golfer making a comeback. Molly Shannon, Luke Wilson are in it, too. In music news, Zach John King canceled the next 2 weeks of his tour after the sudden passing of his dad. And finally,
2: I also must say it's an honor to be here among so many incredible athletes and Jake Paul. The Knicks won their first championship since 1973. And to put into perspective how long ago that was, in 1973, hockey players didn't wear helmets. Basketball had no three-point line. And in 1973, Bill Belichick was the age his girlfriend is now.
1: Yeah, the ESPYs were last night. I've got a list of all of the winners. 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
1: Big Country Weather.
11: temperatures are going to keep staying above average this evening and into tonight as well. Lows will be near 71 with clear skies and south winds at 5 to 15 miles per hour. Heading into tomorrow, the heat and sunshine will return. It is going to be important to stay hydrated if outdoors, as highs get to near 97. From the Killaland Live Doppler HD Storm Center, I'm meteorologist Jalen Borsen.

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Maybe some new stuff from them in 2027. Say so. 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

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Ella Langley's new ad campaign with American Eagle just dropped, so you can go check out the whole collection of Ella's favorite denim things. She's in Texas on KTWB.

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Morgan Wallen's on the way. We've got Josh Ross coming up here.

0: more light in the evening isn't such a bad thing either. We'll see. I guess it's going to be what it's going to be, right? And we'll adjust. We've still got our daylight hours. They can't take that away from us. Well, let's get another long set of commercial-free number one country on the way for you coming up here on KTWB.
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I always feel like I can't say that because my mom might be listening. Don't tell on me. Here's Jason Aldean on Big Country.

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0: 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Lainey Wilson, her latest phone, keys, wallet. Julia K till 11. KTWB is on the road tomorrow. You can join Doc Murphy out at Runnings on East 10th Street. Their bucket sale is going on tomorrow and Saturday. You get a bucket out there. You fill that bucket and save 15% off everything you put inside that bucket. Some exclusions apply. Some things you just can't fit inside the bucket, you know. So, but join Doc Murphy out there. Kick off of their bucket sale for the weekend. Runnings on East 10th Street. Before that, of course, he'll be here with Chris in the morning, you know. Chris and Doc's Brain Squeeze. They'll do that at 7 o'clock. Doc's Dum Dum of the Day at 6:30 and 8:45. And we're going to check out the latest Dum Dum of the Day right now on KTWB.
1: It's time to meet Doc's Dum Dum of the Day.
2: Thank you, Chris. Today's Dum Dum comes from... Nope, messed it up. Dum Dums.
1: Oh.
2: Come from Claremont, Florida.
1: That's where my daughter lives.
2: Is it really?
1: Yeah.
2: Oh. Oh, no, it's not her. Not just one, but two interesting twists lie ahead. Mm-hmm. So please wait until this ride has come to a complete stop. Two women, Jennifer Jimenez and Christina Alcalde, were pulled over shortly after 2 in the morning a couple Sundays ago.
1: I have suspicions.
2: Jennifer was behind the wheel, so cops started with her.
1: Mm-hmm.
2: She had piqued their interest with her driving skills and a noticeable aroma of alcohol.
1: Right.
2: To her credit, she admitted she'd been drinking, but she was going to decline their offer to participate in any field sobriety tests.
1: Okay.
2: And bingo, bango, bongo, that's how the principal of Pinecrest Lakes Academy wound up in detention. I mean... jail.
1: Dang it.
2: Jail. She went to jail. That left Christina.
1: Mm-hmm.
2: She was also deemed unfit to drive. The cops made sure she took a rideshare home.
1: Okay.
2: And with her permission, parked the car where they'd stopped it.
1: Okay.
2: However, about 2.5 hours later, imagine their surprise when police spotted a familiar vehicle. That same car they'd pulled over, right there, driving down the road, again. So they pulled it over. Again, this time Christina was driving. Police asked her, why? She told them she was going to bail out her friend.
1: Sure.
2: Because principals have to stick together.
1: Huh?
2: Yeah, Christina's the principal of a different school in Florida. Unlike Jennifer, Christina did take the field sobriety test and did not get a passing grade.
1: Sure.
2: And that's how two principals wound up in jail on the same early Sunday morning for driving the same car while under the influence. Oh, Christina. You were home. You were good. Thelma would have been fine without Louise. But no. Can't wait for the next meeting of the school board. And you are Doc's Dum-Dums of the Day.
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13: Big country weather.
14: It is going to be a calm evening with south winds staying on the lighter side at 5 to 15 miles per hour and temperatures cooling to a low of 71 for tonight. Our skies will be clear, which is going to lead into plenty of sunshine for tomorrow. Along with that, the heat returns with a high of 97 degrees. From the Killaland Live Doppler HD Storm Center, I'm meteorologist Jalen Borson.

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Happy to meet you. Last week he was in Okoboji. Beautiful Things, Megan Maroney on KTWB.

0: Big Country, 92.5 KTWB, Megan Maroney. And beautiful things, Julia Kay hanging out here with you till 11. Now on Saturday night, I'm here from 6 until midnight. And while you're out enjoying your weekend, maybe going to the Elkton Harvest Festival, Colton Country Days, the Sioux Falls Air Show, Danish Days in Vyborg, wherever you're heading to, you can join me on Saturday night from 6 until midnight while you're out and about for our All Request Saturday night. Six straight hours of you solely picking the music. I just play it. I don't pick any of it. 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Kenny Chesney coming up, Scotty McCreary, Zach John King on the way here on KTWB.
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Kenny Chesney, I think his dates in Vegas are done now. He's wrapped up his stay at the Sphere. Now we just wait for the new album to come out this fall.

his face. Front page obituary. He was a millionaire. He left his fortune to some guy he barely knew. His kids were mad as hell.

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Join Chris and Doc again tomorrow morning. Get your Friday morning started off right. Their brain squeeze at 7 o'clock. You could win and then go shopping at Lewis. It's Ella and Morgan.

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0: Big Country, 92.5 KTWB. Zach John King. Now, he's, you know, doing shows with Riley Green this summer. Luke Bryan, he's going to be with Luke Bryan in August when he's out in Rapid City. But he just posted on Tuesday that he was taking a couple of weeks off here on Friday. His dad passed away very unexpectedly. And so he's taking a couple of weeks off the road. But then he says he's going to get back to work, just like his dad would want him to do. But says he lost his best friend here, so taking a little time off. Brad Paisley on the way. We've got Corey Kent coming up. How about the band Perry on Big Country, KTWB?
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7: Temperatures are going to keep staying above average this evening and into tonight as well. Lows will be near 71 with clear skies and south winds at 5 to 15 miles per hour. Heading into tomorrow, the heat and sunshine will return. It is going to be important to stay hydrated if outdoors, as highs get to near 97. From the Killowland Live Doppler HD Storm Center, I'm meteorologist Jalen Borson.

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They're back in working again. It's just, it was her and her brothers. Now it's her and her husband.

0: Big Country, 92.5 KTWB, Corey Kent along with Co Wetzel and Rocky Mountain Low. Getting ourselves ready for the Sioux Empire Fair, which is just not that far down the road here on the calendar. And Rodney Atkins is coming, you know that, right? Wednesday, August 5th, KTWB welcomes Rodney to the Billion Automotive main stage. 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Carly Pierce at the fair Saturday, August 1st. Cooper Allen on August 6th. 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Luke Combs on the way. 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

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Riley Green, he says it's kind of hard to date right now because, well, you know, you can understand. He doesn't want to date someone just because he's Riley Green.

0: Big Country, 92.5 KTWB, Riley Green. Think as you're drunk. That video is getting a lot of streams online. His dog makes an appearance in there. His dog makes an appearance on stage with him a lot, too. He's one of those that takes his dog everywhere. Like Ella, she brings her crew of dogs. She's got like three of them now. It's kind of fun to see them with their animals. There's a lot of real big animal lovers in the country music industry, without a doubt. Julia Kay, I am going to head on out here tonight. I'll be back tomorrow night. We'll kick off the weekend. And then I'll be back on Saturday. We'll have our all request Saturday night from 6 until midnight. So be thinking about what you want to call in. And, you know, it doesn't have to be just this. You can go back into the 80s if you want, the 90s. We got Johnny Cash. We got all kinds of stuff. Saturday night, all request from 6 until midnight on KTWB. Your big country forecast from the Kelloland Live Doppler Storm Center. We'll just sum it up. It's hot, but we'll hear it on the way here on KTWB.
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8: It is going to be a calm evening with south winds staying on the lighter side at 5 to 15 miles per hour and temperatures cooling to a low of 71 for tonight. Our skies will be clear, which is going to lead into plenty of sunshine for tomorrow. Along with that, the heat returns with a high of 97 degrees. From the Kelloland Live Doppler HD Storm Center, I'm meteorologist Jalen Borison.

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8: Temperatures are going to keep staying above average this evening and into tonight as well. Lows will be near 71 with clear skies and south winds at 5 to 15 miles per hour. Heading into tomorrow, the heat and sunshine will return. It is going to be important to stay hydrated if outdoors, as highs get to near 97. From the Killoland Live Doppler HD Storm Center, I'm meteorologist Jalen Borsen.

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2: We are going to turn up the heat for your Friday as temperatures climb to a high of 97 with southwest winds staying light at 5 to 15 miles per hour. There will also be plenty of sunshine, which will continue into Saturday. It won't be quite as hot, though, with highs near 93 and winds shifting back to the northeast. From the Killaland Live Doppler HD Storm Center, I'm meteorologist Jalen Borson.

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21: The sunshine is going to return for your Friday along with the heat. Highs are expected to be around 97 with southwest winds staying light at 5 to 15 miles per hour. If you are spending time outdoors, make sure to stay cool and hydrated. More hot weather is in store for Saturday with highs near 93. From the Killaland Live Doppler HD Storm Center, I'm meteorologist

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5: The sunshine is going to return for your Friday along with the heat.
0: Highs are expected to be around 97 with southwest winds staying light at 5 to 15 miles per hour. If you are spending time outdoors, make sure to stay cool and hydrated. More hot weather is in store for Saturday with highs near 93. From the Killaland Live Doppler HD Storm Center, I'm meteorologist Jalen Borisen.

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17: We are going to turn up the heat for your Friday as temperatures climb to a high of 97 with southwest winds staying light at 5 to 15 miles per hour. There will also be plenty of sunshine, which will continue into Saturday. It won't be quite as hot, though, with highs near 93 and winds shifting back to the northeast. From the Killaland Live Doppler HD Storm Center, I'm meteorologist Jalen Borison.

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9: The sunshine is going to return for your Friday along with the heat. Highs are expected to be around 97 with southwest winds staying light at 5 to 15 miles per hour. If you are spending time outdoors, make sure to stay cool and hydrated. More hot weather is in store for Saturday with highs near 93. From the Killaland Live Doppler HD Storm Center, I'm meteorologist Jalen Borisov.

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17: 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It's the Chris and Doc Show. Good morning. We're at 74 now. It's going to be a hot one today. There is a heat advisory in effect this afternoon, 1 to 9 p.m. We're expecting sunny skies today, 96 degrees, heat indices in the hundreds. I mean, low hundreds, like 100 and up, but not like 230. That would be in the hundreds. That's not what we're looking at, but it is going to be very hot today, and we could see some fire smoke. What do you call that? Smoke fire? Fire smoke. Smoke. Wildfire smoke. I love those guys. But be careful.

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1: Skies are clear this morning. It's a little hazy. 73 in downtown Sioux Falls.
2: It's warm out there.
1: It is. 73 is on the upside. 96 for a high today. That was a new noise.
2: That's how hot it is.
1: Filtered through the heat.
2: My valve is seeping. You heard me.
1: Too much.
2: I was looking at the forecast there on the computer.
1: Yes.
2: And they have a picture today of the sun.
1: Mm-hmm.
2: And it looks like it's a picture from, like, a dystopian movie.
1: Well,
2: it's a cityscape that's smogged and hot.
1: The atmosphere is totally burned off, and this is what's left.
2: Yeah, it looks terrible. Mm-hmm. It's not a blue sky with a sun in it.
1: No.
2: It's to live and die in L.A. with the smog and the...
1: Yes.
2: That's
1: exactly what I was thinking
2: of. What's the movie with, what's his name as the alien or the robot? Harrison Ford.
1: Blade Runner.
2: It's Blade Runner. Looks like Blade Runner. That's the photo they have for the sun today.
1: They probably just went and stole it. We need something that looks really bad.
2: Yeah. There's a heat advisory today.
1: Sure.
2: It's real hot.
1: It's real.
2: Going to be hot.
1: Stay that way for the next couple of days.
2: Yeah.
1: 80s by next week, though. So
2: that sounds nice.
1: Got that to look forward to. 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
3: 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U.S. combine sales increased 3.9% from a year ago, while Canadian combine sales jumped 14.2%. Meanwhile, U.S. agricultural tractor sales fell 18.4%, and Canadian tractor sales dropped 12.5%. AEM Senior Vice President Kurt Blade says although tractor sales remain below last year's levels, the increase in combine sales is a welcome development and demonstrates that farmers continue to invest where it makes the most sense for their operations. With your ag news, I'm Farm and Ranch Director Sarah Heinrich for the Growing Harvest Ag Network.
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1: Clear and 73 already this morning in Sioux Falls. And it feels it.
0: If you have sweaty feet, today's not going to be your day.
1: I think if you have sweaty feet, no days you're going to be your day.
0: I think it
1: sweaty feet. If you
0: probably depends.
1: I don't know that my feet sweat.
0: Huh.
1: I go barefoot a lot. You don't notice it as much. You like the tight socks and the shoes.
0: I don't think your feet sweat, huh? All right.
1: No.
0: Okay. Did you dip them? You get the dip? You do the dip every week or two?
1: Solves the problem. Gets real hot, but they don't sweat.
2: Mostly sunny, hot and humid today, high of 95. Light southwest wind, 5 to 15 miles per hour. Heat advisory goes into effect this afternoon, lasts into the evening. That heat index will approach 100 at times. We'll fall close to 70 for an overnight low tonight. And for tomorrow, mostly sunny. We'll have a high temperature of 90. Northeast winds of 10 to 15. From Storm Center, I'm Scott Mines.
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0: On this date in 1992, Garth Brooks' hit single, The River, remained at number one for the second week.
1: I have not heard that song in a while.
0: It's been a while.
1: It sounds like it came from 1992.
0: That Garth Brooks era.
1: Yeah.
0: Oof.
1: Yeah, that was
0: really something.
1: That was the era of Garth.
0: Mm-hmm.
1: He owned it.
0: That was
1: He owns
0: something.
1: A lot of stuff. He's got a lot. He's got...
0: Mm-hmm. He does pretty well for himself.
1: Yeah, I think he's doing just fine.
0: Mm-hmm. Good morning. It's the Chris and Doc Show.
1: Friday, the, what is it, 17th of July? What?
0: I just thought if you, I mean, you're going to say it. I figured you'd...
1: Know it ahead of time? No. No. What's funny is the wheels were turning.
0: Now that I think about it, even the Friday part was a little shaky. You were like, it's Friday.
1: You know, I got a problem this morning.
0: Yeah, who knows?
1: I don't want to bring it up, but sweaty feet.
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0: It is showtime. It's going to be hot today. Real hot.
1: Heat so advisory hot. Starting at 1 o'clock.
0: How hot?
1: So hot.
0: So hot. Yeah, yeah. It was on this day in 1955 that Disneyland opened in Anaheim, California.
1: A very dramatic pause there.
0: Well, who knew? It would be that big of a...
1: What's Walt doing now?
0: He died, Duck.
1: No, I mean that no, back like then when they opened ago. A park.
0: No, he... But no. Shush! He died. It's...
1: I was setting the play, gonna bring that up. Chris.
0: I wasn't...
1: I know he's dead. His head's frozen somewhere in a basement.
0: How dare you?
1: What? Is that wrong? That's the rumor.
0: You ruined a wonderful holiday for me, my family. I'm just kidding. You ruined dozens.
1: Hey.
14: Mostly sunny, hot and humid today, high of 95. Heat advisory goes in effect this afternoon, lasts into the evening, as that heat index will approach 100. Mostly clear to partly cloudy tonight, temperature falling to near 70. Mostly sunny for tomorrow, high near 90. Northeast winds of 10 to 15. From the Kelloland Storm Center, I'm meteorologist Scott Munt.
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16: From the Kello.com News Center, I'm Tom Rooney. Congressman Dusty Johnson's private communications with the first Trump White House are part of a large investigation in Washington. In a statement released by his office, Johnson says, "My text messages obtained by Jack Smith's rogue investigation team shows an unprecedented level of carelessness for the rule of law and the constitutional separation of powers." A South Dakota man is among America's most wanted. David Bonas is listed among the nation's 15 most wanted fugitives in a new release from the U.S. Marshals Service. He's wanted for allegedly sexually abusing a teenage girl for years and hasn't been seen since 2008. And the noise level is on the rise in the skies over Sioux Falls. The Air Force Thunderbirds made their arrival known yesterday, carrying out a few practice runs in preparation for this weekend's air show at Joe Foss Field. Admission is free and the gates open at 8:30 tomorrow and Sunday morning. From the Kello.com News Center, I'm Tom Rooney.
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1: KTWB, 9 past 6, Friday morning. It's the Chris and Doc Show. Already warm. We're at 73 in downtown Sioux Falls, mid-90s for a high. It's going to feel warmer than that, and a heat advisory is in effect for this afternoon.

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1: 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Our temps at 72. Warming up today to a high around 93.
2: It's going
1: to
2: be hot. It's going to be real hot.
1: Yeah. Suddenly we're all from down south.
2: Yeah.
1: That's how hot it's going to be.
2: I've had a weird day already.
1: Oh.
2: I had almost like an out-of-body experience this morning. I was watching myself do things going, that is interesting. So normally...
1: Wait, what were you doing?
2: I get up very early.
1: Yes.
2: The 2 o'clock area.
1: That's not right.
2: And normally I snooze a little bit and play with the dog in between snoozes.
1: Okay.
2: The dog is usually up for that.
1: He hears your alarm as well.
2: And today she was having none of that. She was like, get up. So I just got up because she was ready. She was not going to let me hit the snooze. So now I get up. It's early. Normally, I'm in here early. I'm in here
1: right
2: way before the show starts.
1: Mm-hmm.
2: This morning, I found myself in the living room.
1: Okay.
2: With some cucumbers that I had harvested last night after the heat had. Yeah, exactly. Okay. I'm reading the Argus Leader.
1: Not the kitchen, the living room.
2: Right? Right. I'm reading the Argus Leader.
1: Okay.
2: And I'm like, this is, huh. And I go feed the dog and... Dog goes outside, come in, we're sitting in the living room.
1: Yeah.
2: Then I go downstairs, put some laundry in. I know. And I'm like, this is kind of weird. And I was thinking about that, and I was like, it's getting late. This is, right now is about the time I'm normally at the station. That is weird how late. And I'm just going to clean the shower quick. Then I'm switching the laundry. That's how long I've been
1: up. Oh, wow.
2: Yeah.
1: And you've gone through the wash cycle.
2: Yeah, and then I'm like, oh, geez, I got to go. And then I still had to jump in the shower before I could. By the time I'm normally here in the morning, I was not even in the shower yet. It was very weird. Yeah, I don't know. It all worked out.
1: And it's what bothers me is it surprised you.
2: Yeah, while I was doing it.
1: You seem shocked by all of this.
2: This is weird.
1: I wonder what he's doing.
2: Yeah, so it all worked out. I think I'm going to just start doing that every morning.
1: Interesting. Yep. You just...
2: I'm going to mow.
1: Change. I put some photos in the album that I've been putting off. Did my taxes.
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1: KTWB and Kenny Chesney on the Chris and Doc Show. Good Friday morning. Doc's dum-dum of the day, all set after Josh Ross on Big Country. It's hard.

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1: 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Josh Ross on the Chris and Doc Show. Good morning. 6:29. Skies are clear. Already kind of on the warm side. We're at 72 in downtown Sioux Falls. The high today up around 93 with a heat advisory kicking in at 1 this afternoon. More details on that coming up in just a little bit. But first, before we get to, you know, the important stuff, get to the dumb stuff.
0: It's time to meet Doc's dum-dum of the day.
1: Thank you, Chris. Today's dum-dum comes from Beltsville, Maryland.
0: Okay.
1: We've covered a lot of bank robberies on this portion of the show.
0: Mm-hmm.
1: Well, attempted bank robberies. If they were successful stick-em-ups, they wouldn't fit the criteria.
0: Probably.
1: Got to do something dumb to get our attention. Congratulations to this guy. On Monday, he walked into a pet store and catnapped a 3-month-old rescue kitten named Magnolia.
0: Huh.
1: Just scooped it up, walked right out the door.
0: Sure.
1: Right about now, you're thinking, Doc, didn't you say it was a bank robbery?
0: Mm-hmm.
1: Yes, I did.
0: Okay.
1: Because after deciding he really wanted that cat, this guy took it for a little walk next door to a PNC bank.
0: Oh.
1: Where, holding the cat, he walked right up to a bank employee and said, "Can you hold this?" And then wrote a note that said, "Give me all your cash," and handed it to a teller.
0: Got distracted.
1: I do not understand any of this. Someone called the police, and the response was swift. Lots of cop cars, lots of lights.
0: Sure.
1: Funny enough, that was right about the same time the pet store next door noticed Magnolia the cat was missing. At first, they thought the response was for just a missing cat, which they said seemed like overkill.
0: Yeah.
1: Yeah. The unidentified cat snatcher, bank almost robber, was arrested. The cat was cleared of any wrongdoing and returned to the pet store. Sir, your strategy is new to me. Most bank robbers go with something more intimidating. You went with a kitten. Meow, you're in trouble.
0: Oh, boy.
1: Sorry.
0: Oh, no.
1: You are Doc's dum-dum of the day.
2: 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Big Country weather.
3: Mostly sunny, hot and humid today, high of 95. Light southwest wind, 5 to 15 miles per hour. Heat advisory goes in effect this afternoon, lasts into the evening. That heat index will approach 100 at times. We'll fall close to 70 for an overnight low tonight. And for tomorrow, mostly sunny. We'll have a high temperature of 90. Northeast winds of 10 to 15. From Storm Center, I'm Scott Muntz.
4: From the Kello.com News Center, I'm Tom Rooney. A widespread ailment that causes diarrhea, nausea, and other symptoms has found its way to South Dakota. Health officials say there are 3 cases of cyclosporiasis in the state. It's caused by a parasite found in fresh produce, so they recommend thoroughly washing food before eating it. There aren't any data center projects planned for Vermilion right now, but the city's Chamber of Commerce is opening the door to discussions on the issue. Vermilion Chamber President and CEO Jim Peterson fielded questions for over an hour at an event last night. He plans to raise the questions and concerns that surfaced last night to local and area elected officials. And the Sanford Pentagon is adding another men's college basketball game to its schedule in November. Texas El Paso will face Northern Kentucky November 2nd. It's part of the Field of 68 opening day marathon, which Sioux Falls has participated in for 3 years. From the Kello.com News Center, I'm Tom Rooney.
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0: This is what it's going to feel like later. Okay. 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
1: Everybody just trails off with whatever they're doing.
0: That's right.
2: KTWB.
0: Here's what it's going to feel like later.
1: Oh, nice. Yeah. Well done. Yeah, well played.
0: There is a heat advisory today from 1 to 9 p.m.
1: All right.
0: Heat index values will peak in the 90s to low 100s this afternoon.
1: All right.
0: So and here's what it says from the National Weather Service. Mm-hmm. Make sure to stay hydrated, especially if working outdoors.
1: Sure.
3: Well, yeah.
0: Yeah.
3: Yeah. Well, I guess.
0: But make sure to stay hydrated if you're inside,
3: sure.
0: too. Working in the attic. Don't go through the photo albums
1: today. I don't know
0: if today
1: is the day.
0: Saturday through Thursday, the summer heat will continue into the weekend with high temperatures in the 90s to near 100 each day. Saturday may see a slight reprieve from the heat.
1: Oh, good.
0: Low 90s.
1: Okay.
0: Prepare to alter outdoor plans to reduce your risk of heat illness and impacts. Wildfire smoke will move through the area over the weekend while lower concentrations are expected. Any sensitive communities should begin monitoring their local air quality, especially across southwestern Minnesota.
1: Sensitive communities.
0: Mm-hmm.
1: That's a new way of phrasing that.
0: That's right. So there you go. That's what. That's what's going on.
1: All right. It's going to be a hot weekend.
0: Mm-hmm.
1: So for anybody who has planned an outdoor activity, like a wedding or a family reunion.
0: Air show.
1: Mm-hmm. It's just be aware.
0: Sunscreen on
1: it's
0: the
1: gonna be hot.
0: Bottom of your face. Don't forget the sunscreen on your whole face.
1: The bottom of your face.
0: Down here.
1: That's called your chin, Chris.
0: Down here on your upper nose, on your lower nose.
1: Oh.
0: And on your eyelids, like your eye.
1: Which is something I just recently learned.
0: Your eyeshadowy parts. You know what I mean. Where the eyeshadow goes.
1: Your eyelids.
0: Yeah. No, no. Up here. This isn't my eyelid.
1: This is my eyelid. Oh, what's that part of the body called between the eyelid and the eyebrow?
0: The philtrum, I think. No, I don't know. And put it on again.
1: You're pantomiming putting on sunscreen on that part of the body we don't know what to call
0: with
1: it.
0: With my eyes. When you're doing that, because what happens, I've seen it happen.
1: Yeah.
0: People put on the sunscreen, and then they look up at the sky. And they get the sunburn on, like, their neck and their chin and stuff.
1: He's talking about the air show specifically because you're looking up.
0: Not family reunions.
1: Weddings.
0: Yeah, everybody!
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0: Here is your Brain Squeeze question. 6% of people say they will eat one kind of this. One kind.
1: Ha, ha, ha. 605-274-9250.
0: Mm-hmm.
1: We've hit day two of the question.
0: No. We have hit day two yesterday. Today's day three.
1: Day three.
0: But
1: so
0: you're
1: 30
0: right.
1: $30 is a kitty. We had previously hit day
0: right.
1: two. Now we've moved on to day three. $30 at Lewis, your first stop for beer, wine, and spirits.
0: 6% of people say they will eat one kind of this. Hi, KTWB, what do you think?
3: Pizza.
0: No, not pizza.
1: Oh, pizza's a good answer.
0: That's a great answer, because that's probably true.
1: There's 6% is not a wide part of the population.
0: I bet that's even higher. I bet there's people who will only eat cheese or only eat pepperoni. Don't you think?
1: No.
0: You don't think so?
1: No.
0: All right.
1: I think it depends on how many beers you've had.
0: Hi, KTWB. What do you think?
3: Cereal?
0: No, not
1: oh,
0: cereal.
1: Oh, that's a good one, too.
0: That's a good one growing up.
1: Yeah.
0: Just Cheerios.
1: Yours wasn't necessarily by choice.
0: Hi, KTWB. What do you think?
4: Macaroni and cheese.
0: No,
1: that's funny. We just had that conversation.
0: That's got to be higher.
1: Probably.
0: Yeah, there's people that won't
1: eat.
0: That's
1: one where you have a favorite.
0: Yeah. Hi, KTWB. What do you think?
4: Pickles.
0: Hold on a second. I heard cake holes.
1: So did I.
0: Okay.
1: That's exactly what I was going to say.
0: Okay.
1: Which, like donut holes.
0: Yeah.
1: They're cake holes.
0: Let's see. Was that what you said?
4: No, pickles.
0: Pickles.
1: Oh, pickles.
0: Oh, okay.
1: Pickles. That makes more sense. But I'm more inclined to want a cake hole right now.
0: I want a cake hole.
1: It's like when you make a butt cake and it's got that hole
0: yeah.
1: in the middle. It's whatever.
0: That's what I want.
1: So it's like a cake stick. Wait a minute.
0: You're a real cake stick.
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6: Mostly sunny, hot and humid today. High of 95. Heat advisory goes in effect this afternoon, lasts into the evening. As that heat index will approach 100. Mostly clear to partly cloudy tonight. Temperature falling to near 70. Mostly sunny for tomorrow. High near 90. Northeast winds of 10 to 15. From the Keloland Storm Center, I'm meteorologist Scott Munns.
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8: From the Kello.com News Center, I'm Tom Rooney. Leasing activity has begun for the largest multifamily development in Sioux Falls. Construction is just getting underway at the Foss Fields Ascent Apartment Complex at Veterans Parkway and East Madison Street. It's one of four large apartment complexes started in the city so far this year. The regional farm economy is slipping further into negative territory, according to the monthly Rural Main Street Index from Creighton University. High input costs and low commodity prices remain as the biggest problems. Over half of the community bank CEOs surveyed in the report say grain prices are the greatest challenge facing farmers right now. And the noise level is on the rise in the skies over Sioux Falls. The Air Force Thunderbirds made their arrival known yesterday, carrying out a few practice runs in preparation for this weekend's air show at Joe Foss Field. Admission is free and gates open at 8:30 a.m. tomorrow and Sunday. From the Kello.com News Center, I'm Tom Rooney.
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day, Potts Farm was a place to go. 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Y'all ain't listening to Motown.

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0: It's Chris and Doc Show. I'm real sorry about a minute ago. Go ahead.
1: Clear in 74 here now in Sioux Falls. The high today, 95 with a heat advisory at 1 o'clock. I mean, from 1 till 9, not right. just at 1 o'clock.
0: I made it. Okay. It's 1:30. Let's go work out. What happened there was I had a little yawn, which is normal, right? I mean, that's just, it's 7 o'clock.
1: I'm sure.
0: And I went, oh, I better get this yawn done before I have to go. And then it just...
1: It took over.
0: It took over. And then I thought, all right, I can time this. I can get this handled. But here's what happened. To start, I have to get my mouth together. My lips have to touch.
1: Sure.
0: And I couldn't get... I was in the middle of that yawn, so I couldn't get my lips together. But I could say, can't do it. Because you don't have to get the lips together for that.
1: There's no M's.
0: Mm-hmm.
1: Nothing in there that required lips touching each other.
0: Big Country.
1: Well, I don't want to ever say that again.
0: You got to get my lips together.
1: Nope. I'm out.
0: See, no problem. But
1: how do ventriloquists do it?
0: There's a lot.
1: How do they say big?
0: Oh.
1: Without moving their lips.
0: There's tricks.
1: I know.
0: There's tricks.
1: Do you know it? That's my question.
0: Use a D.
1: D?
0: Yeah.
1: Dig
0: or like if you want to say an M, use an N.
1: Huh. I learned this fast enough.
0: I learned this
1: your
0: from
1: days in ventriloquism school.
0: I was a
1: Edgar Bergen Academy.
0: I was a dummy.
1: How old am I?
0: Edgar Bergen? Back in the times before TV.
1: They didn't even
0: it
1: was so long ago they didn't have puppets. They just used their hands.
0: He was a radio ventriloquist.
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0: Morning in Sioux Falls, the high today around 95. Heat advisory takes effect at 1 o'clock. Oh, it's Friday morning at 7.
1: That means it's time to talk about Friday diarrhea. What?
0: I think there's a better way to express our updates.
1: Cha-cha-cha. If you're looking to reduce your chances of getting diarrhea...
0: Yeah.
1: That's been going around, you know.
0: Cyclosporus?
1: Yeah. Here are a few foods you might want to stay away from.
0: Okay, good.
1: Now, we think we know where it came from, right? But I don't want to say.
0: Out of caution, they're just telling us if you buy fresh produce, vegetables, wash everything.
1: Don't tip off my story.
0: Oh, is that what you're telling? Sorry.
1: Number one, bagged lettuce and salad kits.
0: All right.
1: Let me tell you something. I haven't wanted bagged salad and lettuce kits more than
0: No, because it keeps getting mentioned.
1: Don't buy Caesar salad. Oh, Caesar salad.
0: That sounds good.
1: Southwest salad. Oh, that sounds really good. Some officials believe that the source of the parasite could be lettuce, and I think that's where we decided, right? I think that's what we're finding
0: out. Yes, and now, yeah.
1: And it could be introduced in facilities where the lettuce is processed and packaged.
0: Okay.
1: Number two, berries. Previous outbreaks of cyclosporiasis have been caused by berries, specifically raspberries.
0: Oh.
1: I knew that. I hate those.
0: Do you really?
1: No.
0: I love raspberries.
1: Possibly because it's hard to scrub a raspberry clean.
0: That is very true.
1: Sounds like a joke. How hard is it to scrub a raspberry clean? You get diarrhea. That's the joke. Rinsing fruit isn't likely enough to get rid of the parasite.
0: Really?
1: Mm-hmm. And fresh herbs... Basil and cilantro have been culprits in past outbreaks, so it makes sense to be cautious of them for now.
0: I'm okay with that, because that's not a cilantro guy.
1: Some fruits and veggies might be okay, including bananas.
0: Good.
1: Whole unpeeled melons.
0: Sure, because they've got...
1: How do you eat a whole unpeeled melon?
0: No,
1: that seems impossible. Where's Chris? He died. Diarrhea? No.
0: Cantaloupe.
1: Choked to death. Avocados, canned or frozen fruits and vegetables.
0: So anything that's covered.
1: And cooked fruits and vegetables. Sure.
0: Well, yeah.
1: Foods that are heated to about 158 degrees Fahrenheit should kill off the cyclosporine parasite.
0: So steam your raspberries.
1: Melons. What are we having for supper? Hot melons.
0: It really steams my raspberries.
2: Mostly sunny, hot and humid today, high of 95. Light southwest wind, 5 to 15 miles per hour. Heat advisory goes in effect this afternoon, lasts into the evening. The heat index will approach 100 at times. We'll fall close to 70 for an overnight low tonight. And for tomorrow, mostly sunny. We'll have a high temperature of 90. Northeast winds of 10 to 15. From the Storm Center, I'm Scott Munz.
3: From the Kello.com News Center, I'm Tom Rooney. Congressman Dusty Johnson's private communications with the first Trump White House are part of a large investigation in Washington. In a statement released by his office, Johnson says, "My text messages obtained by Jack Smith's rogue investigation team shows an unprecedented level of carelessness for the rule of law and the constitutional separation of powers." A South Dakota man is among America's most wanted. David Bonas is listed among the nation's 15 most wanted fugitives in a new release from the U.S. Marshals Service. He's wanted for allegedly sexually abusing a teenage girl for years and hasn't been seen since 2008. And the noise level is on the rise in the skies over Sioux Falls. The Air Force Thunderbirds made their arrival known yesterday, carrying out a few practice runs in preparation for this weekend's air show at Joe Foss Field. Admission is free, and the gates open at 8:30 tomorrow and Sunday morning. From the Kello.com News Center, I'm Tom Rooney.
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2: Yeah, hot today.
1: Mm-hmm.
2: Careful out there. Be aware.
1: It's not like we haven't dealt with this before. Heat advisory takes off at 1 o'clock.
0: The,
1: takes off. I'm air show speak.
0: Mm-hmm. It's going to disembark.
1: Launch. It'll launch.
0: One of the things I like about our listeners, amongst others.
1: Yeah.
0: Is that they're very funny.
1: They do have a good sense of humor,
0: and,
1: which is necessary.
0: We get comments and we get and I have texts and calls.
1: Yeah.
0: And the thing I'm enjoying mostly
1: mm-hmm.
0: lately is they're also terrible people and funny.
1: So it's a wicked, dark sense of humor.
0: Yeah, yeah, yeah.
1: Okay.
0: There's been comments made on the phone and on text.
1: That don't make it to air because we can't.
0: We not only would get fired, maybe fined and arrested if we said what our listeners are saying. And I appreciate that. Makes me feel like I'm part of a tribe. You know what I mean? Like I'm not out here on an island talking about, you know.
1: We're all in this together.
0: You know.
1: However, if those are our listeners.
0: You know what I mean. You know what I mean.
1: I do. But why do you bring this up now?
0: Just because we've gotten. Because you're not going to get me to say that on air. How dare you?
1: I don't know what you're talking about.
0: There's some texts. Go check
1: from
0: our
1: what? I don't. Hold on.
0: Yeah, there's.
1: What am I missing?
0: Don't say anything. Don't read.
1: What were we talking about previously?
0: Diarrhea.
1: All the cyclosporiasis.
0: Cha-cha-cha. Don't read anything on there.
1: Okay, we were talking
0: listen, all right, I'm out. You're on your own.
1: What, we were talking about fruits and vegetables.
0: I'm out. Goodbye.
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1: Sun's up, 74 now in Sioux Falls. It might seem warm for 8 o'clock in the morning. That's because that's warm for 8 o'clock in the morning.
0: Sure is.
1: High today of 95. Heat advisory starts at 1.
0: Listen, it's going to be warm out there. Yep. You got to be smart, but don't let that stop you
1: deter
0: from living
1: you?
0: Your life.
1: No.
0: You got the air show this weekend.
1: Yes, you do.
0: You got the Canaries homestand.
1: Yeah.
0: Got all that. And I'll tell you this,
1: It
0: will end with this heat and all of this sunshine will end. We will get rain and storms because the fair's coming up.
1: We're just looking at the cycle of past years.
0: Yeah.
1: Especially.
0: Air show, 150 degrees.
1: Fair. A couple of storms in there.
0: It's coming up.
1: Knock on wood.
0: We've got the things to give away. I don't know what to call them.
1: The pit passes?
0: The pit passes.
1: And some early access
0: there
1: passes.
0: There you go.
1: The concert's free.
0: Mm-hmm.
1: We've got, what's his name?
0: Rodney Pierce.
1: Rodney Atkins.
0: Carl Pierce. Yeah.
1: Carly Pierce starts it on Saturday night.
0: He's going to be there Saturday.
1: No, it's Carly. She's a female.
0: Oh, okay.
1: Rodney Atkins, Wednesday the 5th.
0: Mm-hmm.
1: And then Cooper Allen on the 6th.
0: Mm-hmm.
1: Those are the ones cemented in my head because those are the country shows.
0: Mm-hmm.
1: And they are all free with your paid fare admission this year.
0: Those are some good shows.
1: But you can get the VIP passes, which gets you into the gated area right in front of the stage for each concert. Now, when you buy those, I don't remember how much they are, like $25.
0: Mm-hmm.
1: That also includes your fare admission.
0: Mm-hmm.
1: That gets you in the gate and...
0: It's like $10.
1: Gets you, exactly. Mm. Gets you in, so you've got a great concert.
0: Ah.
1: Go to our website. We've got all the links set up for you. And then we're going to start giving away... some of the VIP and early access.
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1: I don't know if that's the way to sell it.
0: Don't. At 9 o'clock, click. Don't do it. Don't listen. Just us.
1: Just us.
0: Yeah.
1: That seems very selfish.
0: Yeah, you can listen to the whole thing. But you'll only win tickets with us. Right?
1: Well, I don't know if that's true either, Chris.
0: Never mind.
2: Mostly sunny, hot and humid today, high of 95. Heat advisory goes in effect this afternoon, lasts into the evening, as that heat index will approach 100. Mostly clear to partly cloudy tonight, temperature falling to near 70. Mostly sunny for tomorrow, high near 90. Northeast winds of 10 to 15. From the Keloland Storm Center, I'm meteorologist Scott Munns.
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4: From the Kello.com News Center, I'm Tom Rooney. A widespread ailment that causes diarrhea, nausea, and other symptoms has found its way to South Dakota. Health officials say there are 3 cases of cyclosporiasis in the state. It's caused by a parasite found in fresh produce, so they recommend thoroughly washing food before eating it. There aren't any data center projects planned for Vermilion right now, but the city's Chamber of Commerce is opening the door to discussions on the issue. Vermilion Chamber President and CEO Jim Peterson fielded questions for over an hour at an event last night. He plans to raise the questions and concerns that surfaced last night to local and area elected officials. And the Sanford Pentagon is adding another men's college basketball game to its schedule in November. Texas El Paso will face Northern Kentucky November 2nd. It's part of the Field of 68 opening day marathon, which Sioux Falls has participated in for 3 years. From the Kello.com News Center, I'm Tom Rooney.
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0: It is the Chris and Doc Show. Good morning. It's 8:16.
1: Sunshine, 76 now in Sioux Falls. The high today of 95.
0: The grandparents' happy hour bill is now law in Minnesota.
1: The grandparents' happy hour what?
0: Governor Tim Walz signed the legislation this week. The measure allows assisted living homes and facilities to serve alcoholic beverages to their residents without a license.
1: Betcha. Right on.
0: That's what I want.
1: As it should be.
0: Get a mini fridge in that room. I don't need much. Law is part of a 2026 omnibus liquor bill that corrects a minor oversight that often kept senior living facilities from offering residents drinks.
1: That should be a time of your life where you can have as much as you want.
0: They should have a bar. They should have pool tables, bar, cigarettes.
1: They all have puzzles and board games.
0: Yeah. Let's have a shuffleboard.
1: I want a bartender.
0: And a dispensary. What the heck?
1: No kidding.
0: Bill kicks in August 1st. Oh, sorry. Sorry, old people.
1: What? August 1st isn't that far away, Chris.
0: It's
1: July 17th.
0: I'll give you a bump. If you call this weekend, I'll come over. Meet you at the window. Just here.
1: This is getting real creepy real fast.
0: Yeah, yeah.
1: It's me. It's time for your medicine.
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0: All right.
1: It's the Friday version of the show, so... You have no one to blame but yourself for turning your radio to 92.5.
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0: 6 now in Sioux Falls. The high today up around 95.
1: Okay.
0: We'll get to your forecast for the weekend. You should pay attention.
1: Yeah.
0: Because... Not to us.
1: Right.
0: But to a meteorologist. And we'll get to that after Ryan Kelly's entertainment update.
2: It's finally here, one of the most anticipated movies of the summer, The Odyssey, in theaters. Ella Langley has had quite the year, not just on the music charts either. She is now the face of American Eagle. We've got a new album out today from Scotty McCreery, titled 15. And Megan Maroney answers the question, what is the best revenge on an ex?
3: I would say probably having an arena full of people scream, God, I hate how gross you are, every single night, louder than I could ever imagine.
2: In case you didn't know, that is a line from the song Who Hurt You, which fans suspect is about Riley Green, Taylor Swift, Miranda Lambert, Chris Stapleton, nominees for the Nashville Songwriters Hall of Fame. And finally... Mark Hamill's lightsaber from The Empire Strikes Back sold for close to $4 million. It's the highest grossing on-screen prop ever sold from the Star Wars franchise. That's your entertainment update. I'm Ryan Kelly.
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5: Mostly sunny, hot and humid today, high of 95. Light southwest wind 5 to 15 miles per hour. Heat advisory goes in effect this afternoon, lasts into the evening. That heat index will approach 100 at times. We'll fall close to 70 for an overnight low tonight. And for tomorrow, mostly sunny. We'll have a high temperature of 90. Northeast winds of 10 to 15. From Storm Center, I'm Scott Muntz.
6: From the Kello.com News Center, I'm Tom Rooney. Leasing activity has begun for the largest multifamily development in Sioux Falls. Construction is just getting underway at the Foss Fields Ascent Apartment Complex at Veterans Parkway and East Madison Street. It's one of four large apartment complexes started in the city so far this year. The regional farm economy is slipping further into negative territory, according to the monthly Rural Main Street Index from Creighton University. High input costs and low commodity prices remain as the biggest problems. Over half of the community bank CEOs surveyed in the report say grain prices are the greatest challenge facing farmers right now. And the noise level is on the rise in the skies over Sioux Falls. The Air Force Thunderbirds made their arrival known yesterday, carrying out a few practice runs in preparation for this weekend's air show at Joe Foss Field. Admission is free and gates open at 8:30 a.m. tomorrow and Sunday. From the Kello.com News Center, I'm Tom Rooney.
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0: It is the Chris and Doc Show. Good morning.
1: 76 now, 95 the high for later on today.
0: Doc's dum-dum of the day is coming up next.
1: Yes, sir.
0: But first, seriously, be careful.
1: Oh, for the weekend?
0: We got a heat advisory from 1 to 9 p.m. today.
1: Yeah, for good reason.
0: Sunny, and it's going to be warm today, and we get a break tomorrow with the high only in the low 90s.
1: Right.
0: And then on Sunday again up there. Monday's supposed to be even the hottest, right? Did I see that right?
1: Yeah, we're approaching 100 just for the base temp, so you add on the heat indices above that.
0: Now listen.
1: That's serious heat.
0: I know you're thinking, hey, we're strong people, but I'm going to just tell you, I'm going to be honest with you.
1: Mm-hmm.
0: You're fatter than you think.
1: Dude, you can't say that.
0: Yes, yeah, no, you're bigger than you think 100 degrees is. Because you're like,
1: Are you calling me fat?
0: No, everyone. I'm saying everyone's like, hey, I can handle. I mean, I'll just drink water and be smart. And then you get out there and you're like, I'm going to go up those stairs. And then all of a sudden you're lightheaded. And
1: why do I feel like you're speaking from
0: fat?
1: Experience
0: from this side.
1: I'm just asking. Are you okay? Are you?
0: Look at me.
1: I'm not saying a word.
0: I'm just saying.
1: I'm not looking at you.
0: You think I don't get lightheaded going upstairs?
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0: It's time to meet Doc's dum-dum of the day.
1: Thank you, Chris. Today's dum-dum comes from Beltsville, Maryland.
0: Okay.
1: We've covered a lot of bank robberies on this portion of the show.
0: Mm-hmm.
1: Well, attempted bank robberies. If they were successful stick-em-ups, they wouldn't fit the criteria.
0: Probably.
1: Got to do something dumb to get our attention. Congratulations to this guy. On Monday, he walked into a pet store and catnapped a three-month-old rescue kitten named Magnolia.
0: Huh.
1: Just scooped it up, walked right out the door.
0: Sure.
1: Right about now, you're thinking, Doc, didn't you say it was a bank robbery?
0: Mm-hmm.
1: Yes, I did.
0: Okay.
1: Because after deciding he really wanted that cat, this guy took it for a little walk next door to a PNC bank.
0: Oh.
1: Where, holding the cat, he walked right up to a bank employee and said, "Can you hold this?" And then wrote a note that said, "Give me all your cash," and handed it to a teller.
0: Got to distract him.
1: I do not understand any of this. Someone called the police, and the response was swift. Lots of cop cars, lots of lights.
0: Sure.
1: Funny enough, that was right about the same time the pet store next door noticed Magnolia the cat was missing. At first, they thought the response was for just a missing cat, which they said seemed like overkill.
0: Yeah.
1: The unidentified cat snatcher, bank almost robber, was arrested. The cat was cleared of any wrongdoing and returned to the pet store. Sir, your strategy is new to me. Most bank robbers go with something more intimidating. You went with a kitten. Meow, you're in trouble.
0: Oh, boy.
1: Sorry.
0: Oh, no.
1: You are Doc's dum-dum of the day.
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0: Big Country, 92.5 KTWB, Jason Aldean's Don't Tell on Me. Do you follow his wife, Brittany, on socials? Oh, she's hilarious. So she dragged Jason into this new video. I just saw it, so it's up. And she asked him, okay, if you were to give me a warning label, like label me with a warning label, what would it be? If you were to be called because I was arrested, why would I have been arrested? I love that couple. Check it out. We're really going to crank up the heat today. A heat advisory kicks in at 1 this afternoon. Sunshine, our actual temp of 97.
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It's a big birthday for Luke Bryan today, celebrating his 50th. Country, and she knows it, continues another.

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It's finally here, The Odyssey, hitting theaters. Now, that's a great place to stay cool on a hot weekend, the movie theater. Bailey Zimmerman, here's Chevy Silverado.

0: Big Country 92.5 KTWB Chevy Silverado. That's Bailey Zimmerman. My name is Ryan, and happy Friday. If you love Halloween, you know that your spot is the Home Depot. 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Keep your eyes peeled. You'll be able to get those Halloween items in store soon. We've got a heat advisory. We'll talk about our weekend forecast for the air show coming up next.
1: 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And beach, please. 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
12: Mostly sunny, hot and humid today, high of 95. Heat advisory goes in effect this afternoon, lasts into the evening, as that heat index will approach 100. Mostly clear to partly cloudy tonight, temperature falling to near 70. Mostly sunny for tomorrow, high near 90. Northeast winds of 10 to 15. From the Keloland Storm Center, I'm meteorologist Scott Munt.

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0: 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I Can't Love You Anymore. Alan Langley and Morgan Wallen. I'm Ryan Kelly. Let's check in. Doc Murphy broadcasting live at Runnings on East 10th Street. It's their famous bucket sale. It's today and tomorrow. Hi, Doc.
1: Hey, Ryan. Yeah, the bucket sale has officially begun. For 2 days, they do this every year. It's awesome. You walk into Runnings on East 10th Street here in Sioux Falls, and you'll actually see the buckets. 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Anything you can fit inside it. There are some very slight exclusions that do apply, but it's most everything in store at Runnings. 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We have so much to talk about, so many great deals on top of the bucket savings. 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We're broadcasting live. We're on East 10th Street. It's Doc Murphy on the road for KTWB.
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0: Country, 92.5 KTWB. Turn this truck around. That's Jordan Davis. My name is Ryan. We have a heat advisory kicking in at 1 o'clock today. 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It's their bucket sale. Hi, Doc.
1: Hey, Ryan. You're right. And just to put things into perspective, you were talking about the heat. You know what they have plenty of at Runnings? Air conditioning. 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Also, when you're walking around, you're going to see the Friday flash sale alerts. They actually have lights that are flashing. So it flashes in a couple of different ways. One example I'll give you, men's or women's Carhartt 4 Sun Defender lightweight long-sleeve logo graphic T-shirts. 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It's $19.99. That's a 47% off deal. It's today only, and that's at Runnings on East 10th Street. 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

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These guys hit the road with Tyler Hubbard. Now we're just waiting for news on that Florida-Georgia line reunion, right? Say so on Big Country.

0: Big Country 92.5 KTWB. That's Say So from Dan and Shay. Happy Friday. I'm Ryan Kelly. Let's join Doc Murphy. It's the bucket sale. It's today and tomorrow at Runnings, and that's exactly where you'll find him, Runnings on East 10th Street. Hi, Doc.
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10: Big Country weather.
11: Mostly sunny, hot and humid today. High of 95. Light southwest wind 5 to 15 miles per hour. Heat advisory goes in effect this afternoon, lasts into the evening. That heat index will approach 100 at times. We'll fall close to 70 for an overnight low tonight. And for tomorrow, mostly sunny. We'll have a high temperature of 90. Northeast winds of 10 to 15. From Storm Center, I'm Scott Muntz.

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Country 92.5 KTWB. I was on socials last night, and Morgan Wallen has posted a video, a clip of a brand new song. I've never heard it before. He's sitting behind a piano playing it, singing. It's so good. Let's see if it's still up. Lainey Wilson.

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0: Big Country 92.5 KTWB. She is the new face of American Eagle. Their new ad campaign, that is Ella Langley. Happy Friday. I'm Ryan Kelly. Going on now, the bucket sale at Runnings. Doc Murphy is live at their East 10th Street store. Let's head there and find out more about it. Hi, Doc.
1: Hi, Ryan. Yeah, we're going to be here until noon today, broadcasting live, but the savings go on all day today and again all day tomorrow. It's the annual bucket sale at Runnings on East 10th Street. It's going on as we speak. When you walk in, you'll see the mountain of buckets. Grab one for yourself, and you can purchase that bucket for $10. But then everything you stuff inside, it's going to be 15% off when you go through the checkout. And I know there are some exclusions, but I don't think I've seen anybody not get the 15% off yet. And I'll be honest, there was one or two things that weren't fitting in a bucket. So they're very generous at Runnings. Please stop on out. They still have the free donuts and coffee set up when you walk in the front door. And then you can stop by our table, grab yourself the Big Country Cup, and then go do your shopping. Basically, your pail is going to work like your shopping cart at the shopping basket. Whatever you can stuff in that, again, 15% off. That includes the stuff that's been marked down already. So when you walk through Runnings and you see, oh, this is on sale, that won't count. Yeah, it does. Get it in the bucket, you'll save 15%. So really, it's about saving as much as you can, and it's kind of a personal best to see how much you can get in one bucket out at Runnings. Again, we're at East 10th Street. We're here until noon. It's Doc Murphy on the road for KTWB.
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0: Big Country, 92.5 KTWB. I don't know how the guy's going to fit it in his schedule. Riley Green is going to be a coach on the upcoming season of The Voice. Congrats on making it to the weekend. Cheers to that. I'm Ryan Kelly. Let's join Doc Murphy, who is live at Runnings on East 10th Street. He's got lots of info on their bucket sale. Hi, Doc.
1: Hey, Ryan, I do have some info on the bucket sale. It's going on right now. We're going to be on site for the next half hour. But don't, I mean, I know you're not coming to see me. You're coming to save money. Runnings has kicked off the bucket sale again, their annual event happening on East 10th Street here in Sioux Falls. So it's going to run all day today and then again all day tomorrow. But then that's it. So you walk in, grab the beautiful red bucket that they have set up. 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Boy, what am I missing? 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It's Doc Murphy on the road for KTWB.

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0: KTWB, George Birch with Luke Bryan. Ride, ride, ride. I'm Ryan Kelly. It's the bucket sale on now at Runnings today and tomorrow. Major savings. Doc Murphy can tell us more about that. Hi, Doc.
1: Hey, Ryan. I can tell you more. I got plenty of news from Runnings on East 10th Street. If you're familiar, maybe you were here years previously for the bucket sale, they do this once a year and that's it. For 2 days, you grab a bucket, anything that fits inside is going to be 15% off. And I can tell you this, I've seen other deals being made here. Not that there's anything underhanded going on. I'm just saying you might get 15% off something that doesn't fit in the bucket. That's all I'm saying. You got to come find out for yourself. We're going to be here until noon, so just a few more minutes. But the bucket sale continues through today and then all day again tomorrow. So you still have time. If you can't make it out today, please join us over the course of the weekend at some point to save 15% off with the bucket sale going on right now. And that is store-wide. That includes the sale-marked items. Even if it's already been marked down, they'll give you another 15% off. Plus, it's in all departments, whether it's clothing or toys or hardware or farm supplies or tools or housewares or... Am I missing anything? Here's the problem. Runnings has so much to choose from, it's hard to know where to start. If you've never been, get to Runnings and see what I'm talking about. If you've been, you already know and you should know better that you should get here for the bucket sale as it continues through tomorrow at Runnings on East 10th Street. I'm Doc Murphy. Always a privilege to be here live. Now I got to go shopping. Got my bucket. I'm ready to go. We're live on the road for KTWB.
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12: Mostly sunny, hot and humid today, high of 95. Heat advisory goes into effect this afternoon, lasts into the evening, as that heat index will approach 100. Mostly clear to partly cloudy tonight, temperature falling to near 70. Mostly sunny for tomorrow, high near 90. Northeast winds of 10 to 15. From the Keloland Storm Center, I'm meteorologist Scott Munns.

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Hope you're having a great start to the weekend. Happy Friday. What does having wealth mean? Only 35% of people say a lot of money. The number one answer, having good physical health.

0: Big Country, 92.5, KTWB, our girl, the new face of American Eagle. That is Ella Langley. Happy Friday. I'm Ryan. All right, let me put on my concierge hat if you're looking for something fun this weekend. We've got the Viborg Danish Days. My mom lives in Wakanda, so we usually stop by and check that out. Always fun. It's the Hartford Block Party, the Elkton Harvest Festival, and of course, the air show is in town this weekend, too. Be prepared, because it is going to be warm. Have sunscreen and hydrate. Temps are going to be in the 90s. In fact, we're currently under a heat advisory from 1 o'clock until 9 p.m. tonight.
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0: Big Country, 92.5 KTWB. That's Kane Brown's Woman. Oh, I'm excited to tell you about this. New music out from Kane Brown and Lauren Elena. You know, they gave us What Ifs a few years ago. They're back with a brand new song, Never Been in Love. It just dropped at midnight. And we're going to find this on Lauren's upcoming album, Stages. I'm Ryan Kelly. A heat advisory kicks in just minutes here. The actual temp this afternoon's high, 97. Look at that forecast is coming up. Plus, we're back to another long set of commercial-free number one country with Gabby Barrett.
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14: Mostly sunny skies are going to continue for this afternoon, and it will be very hot as highs get to around 95 degrees with light southwest winds at 5 to 15 miles per hour. With the humidity, though, heat index values could get to near 100. Make sure to stay cool and hydrated if outdoors. From the Killoland Live Doppler HD Storm Center, I'm meteorologist Jalen Borsen.

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Happy birthday, Luke Bryan. He's the big 5-0 today. And now, our other favorite Luke. 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

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We're going to see her beautiful face even more. Ella Langley, the new face of American Eagle. I'm Ryan Kelly. Happy Friday. Heat advisory from now till 9 tonight. Ella Langley with Morgan Wall.

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0: Big Country 92.5 KTWB. That's Boston from Stella Lefty. Happy Friday. I'm Ryan Kelly, and we've got a lot of stuff happening this weekend. Hartford Block Party, Viberg's Danish Days, the Air Show. The Sioux Falls Canaries are in town, too. We've got Lincoln Salt Dogs. And tonight, after the game, there's fireworks. You can get all kinds of ideas on what to do this weekend. 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
13: Big Country Weather.
0: It is going to be a hot and quiet afternoon with plenty of sunshine and highs near 95 degrees. It could feel like 100 at times, though, with the humidity, so make sure to stay cool and hydrated if spending time outdoors. Southwest winds will stay light as well at 5 to 15 miles per hour. From the Killaland Live Doppler HD Storm Center, I'm meteorologist Jalen Borison.

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I used to live in Fargo, so I'm friends with a lot of people on socials. And this guy performed there just last night. Sean Party, Boots On, continues. Another long set of commercial-free, number one country.

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Big Country 92.5 KTWB. Robert Hawk kicking off the afternoon with ya. Happy Friday. Free Food Friday. We made it to Friday. Cannot believe it. Whew. I feel really bad because we've missed Free Food Friday the last couple of weeks. I think it's been like 2 or 3 weeks at least. So, you know what? Because I feel so bad, when you're caller five, you will not be getting one. You will not be spinning the wheel. You will get all of the following. $20 to Chevy's Fresh Mix, $20 to Johnny Carino's, a bag of pet food for Mini Critters, and in this round, $15 to Taco John's. We're playing Yacht or Nah about emojis. Today's World Emoji Day, so let's celebrate the modern hieroglyphics. 605-274-9250.

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0: 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That is Corey Kent and Co. Wetzel together. Their song called Rocky Mountain Low. Robert Hawk here, joining you on this Free Food Friday. But not only is it Free Food Friday, it's also World Emoji Day. Those fun little pictures that we use in our text messages every single day. I'm currently here with Sydney from Sioux Falls. Sydney, I gotta know, what is your favorite emoji?
1: The heart.
0: Just the classic red heart? Do you like a specific colored heart?
1: Definitely the classic red heart.
0: That's cool. I usually use the green heart to react to things because I have green hair.
1: Perfect.
0: Yeah. Well, emojis are actually going to be the theme for today's game of Yeah or Nah.
2: Oh, yeah?
3: Yeah.
2: Yeah. Oh, you betcha. Yeah.
3: Yeah.
1: Okay.
0: Because today's World Emoji Day, I'm going to describe five emoji, and I need you to tell me if it's a real one or not by saying yeah or nah.
1: All right.
0: Okay, first up, we got beaming face with smiling eyes.
1: Yeah.
0: Correct. Yeah, that's the one with the closed eyes and the big grin with the teeth showing. Awesome.
1: Love it. Yes.
0: Okay. How about rolling on the floor laughing?
1: Nah.
0: Actually, it is. Yeah, they have a rolling. Or some people in our generation would call it raffle. Okay, how about winking face with tongue?
1: Yeah.
0: Yes, absolutely. It's just a silly little guy. I love it. How about man or woman shrugging emoji?
1: Yeah.
0: Yes, it is. And then finally, we got hand covering eye monkey.
1: Yeah.
0: Yeah, or the other name for it, see no evil monkey, which means, Sydney, you got 4 out of 5 of those correct.
1: Woohoo!
0: Man, they really do have an emoji for just about everything.
1: Do they have one for a woohoo?
0: I could only imagine that they do, but you won the Ultimate Free Food Friday prize package. 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
1: Awesome. Thank you.
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Doc Murphy was hanging out at Runnings on East 10th Street earlier today. Maybe you heard him. And he didn't even tell a dum-dum of the day while he was there. But if you need one over the weekend, you can hear him in the KTWB app.

Country 92.5 KTWB. It's a modern hieroglyphic. You use them in silly little situations all day long. We're going to be talking about emojis and the new ones that'll be coming out after Bailey Zimmerman.

0: Big Country 92.5 KTWB Bailey Zimmerman with Chevy Silverado. Robert Hawk here. Today is World Emoji Day. What are your favorite emojis? 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Mine are the whale emoji, followed by the air emoji. Kind of looks like a whale farting. It's pretty funny. There are 9 new emojis coming to a phone near you. Things like a monarch butterfly, a net with a handle, and a cracked smiling face. Like the kind of smiling face that you would have when you say that you're fine, but you're not really fine. Yeah, we still don't have the pickle emoji, but that'll be introduced soon. And a pink rubber eraser. I don't know the context of that, maybe for school supplies, since it's back to school season. All of these and so much more are on the roster for a new sweep of emojis as early as next year. Just as long as we don't get another movie about them. We can delete that movie from existence, to be honest. They can update those little tiny pics in my phone all they want. But you know what? I will forever be bitter about that squirt gun emoji.
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13: Big Country weather.
14: Mostly sunny skies are going to continue for this afternoon, and it will be very hot as highs get to around 95 degrees with light southwest winds at 5 to 15 miles per hour. With the humidity, though, heat index values could get to near 100. Make sure to stay cool and hydrated if outdoors. From the Killaland Live Doppler HD Storm Center, I'm meteorologist Jalen Borsen.

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Country 92.5 KTWB. Robert Hawk spending the afternoon with you. Happy Friday. It is Free Food Friday, and I feel a little bit bad because we've been missing the last few Fridays because I just haven't been here or been super busy. So when you're caller five, you're not only going to be getting one, you're not going to be spinning the wheel. You're going to get all of the following: $20 to Chevy's Fresh Mix and Johnny Carino's, a bag of pet food from Mini Critters, and this round you'll get $20 to Blue Rock Bar and Grill. Be caller five. We're playing Yeah or Nah about notable stories by this one particular author. Do you know Homer? He's got a movie out this weekend. It'll help you out quite a bit. 605-274-9250.

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0: 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Morgan Wallen with Don't We. Robert Hawk here on this Free Food Friday. Can't believe we made it to the end of yet another work week. Well, Christopher Nolan's new movie, The Odyssey, releases today. It's a film I'm very excited for. And that's kind of the theme for today's Yeah or Nah. I'm currently here with Tara from Haywarden. Now, Tara, what are you up to this afternoon?
1: I don't know. I had to lie. Headed to Yankton, South Dakota camping.
0: Oh, very fun. Just going there all weekend?
1: That's right.
0: Very cool. Well, I also have to know, have you ever read The Odyssey?
1: No, I have not.
0: Oh, man. People typically read that in high school, but The Odyssey, that's by Homer, and that is an epic poem. And that's going to be the theme of today's game of Yeah or Nah.
2: Oh, yeah?
3: Yeah.
2: Oh, you betcha. Yeah.
3: Yeah.
0: So the soldiers go camping throughout Troy. You're going camping in Yankton. It's just essentially the same thing, right?
1: That's right.
0: Well, yeah. For today's game of Yeah or Nah, I need you to tell me if this is a story by Homer or not by saying Yeah or Nah.
1: Okay.
0: All right. First up, we got the Iliad.
1: Yeah.
0: That is correct. That's the story that follows Achilles as he rages against Agamemnon. All right. Awesome. Next up is Harry Potter. Did Homer create Harry Potter?
1: Yeah.
0: Correct. That's by J.K. Rowling. Okay, how about Percy Jackson and the Olympians?
1: Nah.
0: Also correct. Yeah, that's Rick Riordan. Okay, how about Diary of a Wimpy Kid?
1: Yeah.
0: No. That's a modern day story by Jeff Kinney.
1: Man.
0: That's okay. And then finally, we got The Odyssey.
1: Yeah.
0: Yes, both the Iliad and the Odyssey. Those are his only two credited stories. But that means, Tara, you got 4 out of 5 of those correct. Man, you cut out there for a second. You're screaming so loud. But you just won the Ultimate Free Food Friday package. $20 to Chevy's Fresh Mix and Johnny Carino's, bag of pet food for Mini Critters, and $20 to Blue Rock Bar and Grill.
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Big Country 92.5 KTWB, today's OMG fun fact of the day. We'll have you working out this fact with no calculator. So grab a paper, grab some pencils, and get ready to put your heads down after Dan and Shay.

0: say so. Big Country 92.5, KTWB, Dan and Shay with their song Say So. Robert Hawk with your OMG fun fact of the day. Did you know the average pencil holds enough graphite to draw a line 35 miles long? That's if you're putting a normal amount of pressure on it, not just like squeezing that thing down. That's a lot of writing. It averages to about 45,000 words, which that's a lot of words. So don't waste your pencil and jam it into the electric sharpener because you think it's funny to have a teeny tiny little pencil. You can take that pencil and you can write for miles and miles. Now, if you were to take every word out of a book and make it one continuous line, how long do you think that would be? And would a pencil's graphite be longer than the average book? Great. Now I got extra homework to do for an extra question for a fun fact. We'll have to play it again. Like Luke Bryan. Hey, he's going to be coming up next.
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1: Big Country weather.
13: It is going to be a hot and quiet afternoon with plenty of sunshine and highs near 95 degrees. It could feel like 100 at times though with the humidity, so make sure to stay cool and hydrated if spending time outdoors. Southwest winds will stay light as well at 5 to 15 miles per hour. From the Killaland Live Doppler, HD Storm.

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Here's a new artist. His name is John Morgan. It's a song, Kid.

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It's Friday. There's new movies in theaters. Kind of. There's really just one, and it's a big major release. Hoping to see it. We'll talk about it after Jason Aldean.

0: Good Country 92.5 KTWB. Jason Aldean. It's a song called Don't Tell on Me. It's Friday. There's new movies in theaters.
1: Coming new to theaters.
0: Releasing today is the new Christopher Nolan movie, The Odyssey. Honestly, that's pretty much it. That's the only new one this week. And it's a big one, too. Christopher Nolan, you might know him as the director of the Batman Dark Knight series, Memento, Dunkirk, Interstellar. He's done a ton of amazing movies. But this new one, The Odyssey, based on the epic poem, The Odyssey by Homer. It's great. It's got an all-star cast. It looks amazing. Definitely one to be seen on the biggest screen possible. If you can make your way up to Minnesota, they do have a IMAX theater on the way to Minneapolis that does show movies in 70 millimeter. So if that's how you should see it. 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

0: Big Country 92.5 KTWB Hawks Highlights brought to you by 49th Street Liquor, giving away a $25 gift card to go. Currently hanging out here with Jordan from Harrisburg. So what's on the agenda for the weekend?
1: You know, we're going to go watch softball in the heat.
0: Ooh, so how are you staying cool while you do that?
1: Lots of cooling towels and ice packs.
0: There you go. Well, I hope you have a blast watching softball this weekend. And hey, maybe you can cool off with a drink or two from 49th Street Liquor. You're caller five, so you got a $25 gift card to go.
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Happy Friday. It's Free Food Friday. The workday's almost done. You got just a little bit before you have to clock out for work and enjoy the weekend. It's going to be fantastic. It's a Free Food Friday today because I feel kind of bad because we've missed the last few Free Food Fridays. So, when you're caller five, you're not just getting one. You're going to be getting all of the following in one package. $20 to Chevy's Fresh Mix, $20 to Johnny Carino's, a bag of pet food from Mini Critters. And this round, you'll also get a $25 gift card to 49th Street Liquor. Be caller five. We're going to be playing a game of Ya or Nah about movies Christopher Nolan has directed. If you're a fan of his movies, it'll be easy. 605-274-9250 to play. It's Megan Maroney now on Big Country.

0: Country 92.5 KTWB, George Burge, Luke Bryan, their song together, Ride, Ride, Ride. It is Free Food Friday as you're getting ready to clock out, think about dinner, go home, stay cool this weekend. Oh, hopefully you make it a good one. Christopher Nolan's new movie, The Odyssey, also releases this weekend. It's in theaters now. It's a film I'm very excited for. I'm currently hanging out here with Amy from Sioux Falls on this Free Food Friday. Now, Amy, have you read the book, The Odyssey?
1: I have not.
0: That's okay. That's okay. Well, how about any Christopher Nolan movies? Have you seen anything he's done?
1: No, I have not. I was actually looking at the theater to see what movies were out there, and I saw that. I watched the trailer, and I'm like, oh, that looks like that'd be good.
0: Yeah.
1: But I haven't seen it yet.
0: The Odyssey is directed by Christopher Nolan. That is his newest movie. It does release today, and his movies are going to be the theme of today's game for Ya or Nah.
2: Oh, yeah?
3: Yeah. Yeah.
2: Oh, you betcha. Yeah.
3: Yeah.
0: So I'm going to list five movie titles. I need you to tell me if it was directed by Christopher Nolan or not by saying ya or nah.
1: Okay, there's going to be a lot of guessing going on.
0: All right, we'll do our best then, Amy. First up, we got okay. Spider-Man Brand New Day.
1: No.
0: Correct, yeah, that is coming out later this month, not by Christopher Nolan. Okay, how about the movie Dunkirk?
1: Yeah.
0: That is correct, yep, that's a World War II movie. It's really solid. How about the movie Troy?
1: Yeah.
0: It is not. No, that one's based off the Iliad, so if you want to get into the Greek mythology this weekend, that's another good watch. Okay, how about The Dark Knight?
1: Nah.
0: Actually, he did. He did all three of those Batman movies. That's okay. We got two right, two wrong. We got to get this last one, okay? I believe in you. Ready?
1: Hanging on the balance here. Okay.
0: Did Christopher Nolan direct Oppenheimer?
1: Yeah.
0: Yeah.
1: Okay. I love that movie too. I'm glad I knew that.
0: Yes, yes. Oh my goodness. Yes. Oppenheimer is so good. That was his latest film before he did The Odyssey, which means Amy. Oh boy. You got 3 out of 5 of those correct. But yeah, you won today's Free Food Friday package. 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
14: Big Country weather.
15: We should have a pretty nice evening. Overnight, we'll dip to a low of 68. Then tomorrow, mostly sunny. But thanks to a light northeast breeze, it won't be as hot, won't be humid. 92 for a high. Then on Sunday, mostly sunny with a south breeze. We'll warm it back up. 97 for a high. And around 100 on Monday with some scattered thunderstorms resulting. From the Storm Center, I'm Jay Trobat.

Let's see how much great music we can pack into your day before we're breaking some kind of rule. 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

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Luke Skywalker's lightsaber hilt sold at auction for $3.75 million. That is a new auction record for on-screen Star Wars props used. The one that sold was the one from Empire Strikes Back during the face-off with Darth Vader. The hilt also came with a fake hand that was severed at the wrist.

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24: 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I've got a

0: 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How's that?
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Big Country 92.5 KTWB, today's 515 Funny. We'll have you thinking about the ever-changing emojis, the ever-additional emojis. If you're still upset about that squirt gun emoji being, you know, changed from what it was, we'll laugh about it next.

0: Country 92.5 KTWB. That's Ella Langley and Morgan Wallen. They're sung together called I Can't Love You Anymore. It's currently 5:15 and it's 93 in Sioux Falls. Man, this heat just is not letting up. It is so brutal outside. You could tell me it's 115 and I would believe you. Also, be careful if you are outside, working outside, playing outside. There is a heat advisory until 9 o'clock tonight. Stay hydrated, and if you can, bring some shade, an umbrella, hide out under a tree, do whatever it is you got to do to just stay cool. These temperatures look like they're going to stay up this whole weekend. 89 tomorrow's high, 92 on Sunday. Oh my goodness. But we need to laugh it off. We need to laugh a little bit. Today's 5:15 funny. Today is World Emoji Day. So here's Julio Torres talking about one of the many emojis that got updated.
1: I just updated the software on my iPhone. And I was mortified to find out that when you update your software, what used to be the shooting star emoji becomes a meteor. Now, I don't know if Apple knows that the difference is monumental. Because, of course, a shooting star emoji was this gorgeous stroke of iridescence. It'd go from a very deep blue to a very soothing baby blue. It'd be like, ah. The meteor, on the other hand, is this aggressive orange ball of fire. So for the longest time, I thought I was being flirty, when really, I was being a psychopath. I'd get text messages being like, hey, Julio, will I see you later? And I'd be like, I don't know, maybe. When really, I was going, maybe. I brought this up to the genius at the Mac store. And he said, sir, I have to move on with my life.
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Here we go. Ready? Big Country, 92.5 KTWB. Ah, love that song. Little Big Town Pontoon. Happy Friday, Robert Hawk, Karen, as you're driving home from work, ready to celebrate the weekend. It's Free Food Friday. Now, I've missed the last Free Food Friday for the last couple of weeks. I feel kind of bad about that. So, when you're caller five, you're not just getting one. You're getting all of the following in one package. $20 to Chevy's Fresh Mix, $20 to Johnny Carino's, and a bag of pet food from Mini Critters. Be caller five. We're going to be playing a game of Ya or Nah, because today is National Tattoo Day. I have tattoos. I love tattoos. If you know a thing or two about tattoo shops in Sioux Falls, be caller five. We're going to be playing a game of Ya or Nah about various places you can get some. 605-274-9250.

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0: 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I'm Robert Hawk. Today's National Tattoo Day. There's a lot of tattoo shops in Sioux Falls. You can get ink. I'm covered in ink. I love tattoos. It's the best. Permanent little stickers on your skin. I'm currently here with Chris from Hartford. Chris, do you have any tattoos?
1: I do.
0: Which one is your favorite tattoo?
1: Probably neither one. My favorite ones, I don't know. I got tribal on my half sleeve on my left arm.
0: Oh, that's pretty cool. That's fun. Where do you go for your ink?
1: That's been many years ago, so I really don't anymore. But
0: okay, well, that's going to be the theme of today's game for Ya or Nah.
2: Oh, yeah?
3: Yeah. Yeah.
2: Oh, you betcha. Yeah.
3: Yeah.
0: I'm going to list five places. I need you to tell me if this is the name of a real shop you can go to in Sioux Falls to get a tattoo or not by saying ya or nah.
1: Okay.
0: All right. First up, we got Numb It Up Tattoo.
1: No.
0: That is correct. How about Stick Me Tattoo?
1: No.
0: That is also correct. We're doing great so far. Let's keep it up. How about Sixth Dimension Tattoo?
1: Yeah.
0: That is correct. Yeah, they're a really good shop in the area. They do a lot of really good stuff. How about Urban Ink Tattoo?
1: Yeah.
0: Yes, it is. And then finally, how about Heart Tattoo?
1: Yeah.
0: Absolutely. That's the shop that I totally recommend, which means, Chris, you got 5 out of 5 of those correct.
1: Awesome.
0: Which means you are winning an ultimate free food Friday package today. You got $20 to Johnny Carino's and Chevy's Fresh Mix and a bag of pet food for Mini Critters.
1: Awesome.
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8: 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Big Country Weather.
3: Clear skies and a mild night tonight, our low 68. Then tomorrow we'll have a northeast breeze, so we'll cool it back a couple degrees. 92 the high with that light northeast breeze and a mostly sunny sky. Sunday, mostly sunny. Now a south wind will warm us back to 97 degrees. Monday, some scattered thunderstorms after a high of 100 from the storm center. Keloland TV, I'm Jay Trowback.

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0: Big Country, 92.5 KTWB. Ella Langley, Be Her, Julia Kay, your Friday night. Hope you got lots of fun planned for the weekend, or maybe just relaxing. Maybe you're just going to chill. Go to the lake. It's going to be hot. Make sure you stay hydrated and don't overdo yourself out in the heat. But there is a lot of stuff you could go do this weekend, including the Canaries are back in town. We've got a big night tonight celebrating America's 250th. Tomorrow night's another big night. They're going to be doing military appreciation night. Next weekend's homestand with the Canaries is Christmas in July on Friday and Saturday night. So there's one of the things you could go out and do this weekend. I've got a list. I'll share it with you here. I'll share my music with you too. Luke Combs, he's on the way. Morgan Wallen, Riley Green's coming up here on KTWB.
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0: Big Country, 92.5 KTWB, Stella Lefty in Boston. Jason Aldean was just saying that he heard that song on the radio, and then like 2-3 days later, his kids were running around the house singing it. He says, that's how you know you've got yourself a hit, when you got kids running around singing the song. So nice little compliment there for Stella Lefty. Thomas Rhett on the way. Ella Langley going to get a jelly roll coming up here on Big Country, KTWB.
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13: Big Country Weather. should have a pretty nice evening. Overnight, we'll dip to a low of 68. Then tomorrow, mostly sunny. But thanks to a light northeast breeze, it won't be as hot, won't be humid. 92 for a high. Then on Sunday, mostly sunny, with a south breeze, we'll warm it back up. 97 for a high. And around 100 on Monday, with some scattered thunderstorms resulting. From the Storm Center, I'm Jay Trobeck.

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